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Put her in your car and take her home. Don't actually put her in your car. 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

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This is Lisa Miller. Hope you're having a great weekend. Let's hang Monday afternoon at 3.

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Partly sunny skies today, but warmer. Highs in the 90s. 13 days into July 2026 finds us on a one-and-done Monday. Hey, know this. On this date, 1956, the term artificial intelligence was first coined. It was the first artificial intelligence workshop that gathered mathematicians, computer scientists, and cognitive researchers together. Indiana Jones, Han Solo celebrating a birthday today. That's Harrison Ford. And then there were four. The FIFA World Cup 2026. Tomorrow we'll see France taking on Spain. And then on Wednesday, England taking on Argentina. This week, the 2026 Major League Baseball MLB All-Star Game is tomorrow in Philadelphia. Tonight, check out the Home Run Derby and swing for the fence. And going on at the Downtown Library starting at 9:30 this morning, job help and career support. It'll go on till noontime with WorkSource Lane. You can get help with resumes, job search, interviews, and connection opportunities. 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Details at eugene-or.gov. Oh, here we go, One and Done Monday. Led Zeppelin. 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